0: town.
1: But bring back the rhyme, for the rhyme is evaporating. 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
0: fat ass Honda.
1: All of the sucker MCs to the Jones insane. They would, they could.

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Now we introduce Paul Quinichet on tenor sax, and we do one of Ernie Wilkins' arrangements we call Preview.

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I smell of old diesel and I'm covered in dirt. I've been doing my best to make it home tonight. 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

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Yeah, I've been doing my best to make it home tonight. The white line's just a blur and I'm beginning to feel the strain. There's a storm to the south and I'm praying like hell that it don't rain. I'll be feeling a whole lot better when I've crossed the divide.